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0: country music has lost one of its brightest lights. Dolly Parton was more than the legendary singer and songwriter. She was a storyteller, a trailblazer, and a woman whose kindness and unmistakable spirit touched generations. From the mountains of Tennessee to stages around the world, there was only one Dolly.
1: But you know that I love you.
0: 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Country music will never forget you. 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

0: 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The last big weekend of summer deserves more than a boring playlist. Yeah, good thing you found Hank.
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I moved to Chicago.

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Crank it to Hank.

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0: 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Here's Howard.
1: We were so far removed from the business. We were raised quite rural in Florida. I mean, we lived on a ranch. Right. We raised cattle and horses. We still have that ranch to this day. Same ranch, and it's been in our family since the Civil War. Same ranch, and we were raised there. Families before us raised there, and we just happened.

0: the Labor Day weekend. 3 days of hot grills, cold drinks, and questionable decisions.
1: Hold this beer.
0: Hey, you try not to set the yard on fire, and we'll keep cranking the tunes for you. Right here on Hank FM. 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

country music has lost one of its brightest lights. Dolly Parton was more than the legendary singer and songwriter. She was a storyteller, a trailblazer, and a woman whose kindness and unmistakable spirit touched generations. From the mountains of Tennessee to stages around the world, there was only one Dolly. The songs will live forever, and so will the woman behind them. Rest easy, Dolly. Country music will never forget you. From all of us at Hank FM.

0: 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So that means... send it off the right way. This is Hank.
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1: William Lee Golden is a visionary. He's a visionary dude, man. Golden sits and thinks many times way on out there ahead. And you'd be amazed at how many of those things that William Lee Golden has sat around and thought and dreamed about that we've been able to put into action and make it happen. Richard is a quiet guy. He's a loner. I've known him since I was 15 years old. I love this man to death. I talk 25,000 times more words a day, probably, than Richard Sturban. And me and him are best friends. And he's a common sense guy. He's a steady guy. He's a consistent guy. You need that. You need that kind of anchor.

0: Yep, planning to crank it up to 10 this Labor Day long weekend and eat so much barbecue, he's definitely not going to have anything white left to wear.
1: Dang it, that's my third pair of these tights today.
0: Let me tell you that. This is Hank. This next non-stop Hankathon, packed with real country music, is going to hit your radio like a mechanical bull in a china shop. And it starts...

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1: We were doing a concert with Johnny Cash and Rodney Crowell, and it went real well. You know, that's what I thought. I thought we'd get over there in Switzerland and they wouldn't know who I was, because I've never toured Europe before. This is my first year. We've been planning on it for many, many years, and that was the first time I went up there and did my concert, and I walked off stage, and I thought, well, they'll never ask me back for an encore, and sure enough, boy, they hollered me back for an encore. And Switzerland, what they do, you know, like over here, they hold lighters. Over there, they hold candles on the slow ballads. And every slow ballad, of course, I have a lot in my show, so they were holding candles up the whole time.

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0: Happy Labor Day weekend. Here's to working hard all year just to spend the day in traffic on the way to the lake. 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
1: I was on stage at 7 when I was very young. I didn't really, but I was mostly with my older brother and my mom sometimes. It was kind of a family band type thing. And I was just the youngest, and so they'd stick me up there, and I didn't really do much. Snare drum and whatever. I didn't really realize that I had much ability in my own until I was 12, 13. And by the time from the time I was 15, I've been doing it for money and taking it very seriously. And by the time I was 17, I had my own band and did every since then. So I was very, very lucky throughout the years to be able to maintain doing what I love and making a living at it. A lot of artists have to branch off and, you know, get away from that just to make ends meet. So I feel very fortunate because of that.

Labor Day long weekend. If the neighbors don't know what station you're listening to, you're doing it wrong, people. Right here.

0: let's be honest. The last big weekend of summer deserves more than a boring playlist. Yeah, good thing you found Hank.
1: Crank it to Hank!
0: Daddy always said, a man who carries a spoon is prepared for soup. A man who carries a spork, that guy's prepared for anything.
2: I'm so full. Yeah. 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
1: Well, you can't plan the outcome of anything. So, of course, the way it's ended up is, I think, surprised all of us involved. Never really anticipated that things would get this big and be this great.

0: 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It's never been a very popular sentence.
1: That calls for another beer.
0: Enjoy the weekend.

0: 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And Hank's here for both. 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
1: Well, I know that, of course, going through School for the Blind in North Carolina, it's a wonderful school, super school. 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So I always felt that if I work hard and you know at my music, I always felt it from the very beginning that somewhere that it would pay off.

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1: What year is it?
0: Too young to be president?
2: One of the things I've used on the Google is to pull up maps.
0: But just the right age to play amazing music like this.

0: Backyard Barbecue. And asking everyone how they want their burgers before cooking them all the same way.
1: It's so rare that you could still hear it mooing.
0: Get back to those requests. This is Hank.

Hank FM says goodbye to one of the greatest voices and one of the most beloved people country music has ever known. Dolly Parton was truly one of a kind. A singer, a songwriter, an entertainer, a trailblazer. And behind that unmistakable voice, the rhinestones, and that wonderful sense of humor was a woman with an enormous heart. From Jolene and Coat of Many Colors to I Will Always Love You and countless others, Dolly wrote and recorded songs that became part of the soundtrack of our lives. She never forgot where she came from. She never stopped loving country music. And somehow, through more than six decades in the spotlight, she remained simply Dolly. Today, country music has lost a legend, but the songs, the stories, the laughter, and the incredible legacy she leaves behind will live forever. Rest easy, Dolly, and thank you for the music. From all of us at Hank FM.

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Yeah, to take your mind off the fact there's not another holiday until Thanksgiving. Yes.

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So that means... send it off the right way. 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
0: Hey, wide is where it's at, people. Especially when it comes to the variety we play. Right here on Hank.

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1: Dang it, that's my third pair of these tights today.
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0: happy Labor Day weekend. Here's to working hard all year just to spend the day in traffic on the way to the lake.
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0: At least you've got plenty of real country jams to keep you company. Right here on Hank FM. 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If you're interesting,
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0: 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The last big weekend of summer deserves more than a boring playlist. 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

country music has lost one of its brightest lights. Dolly Parton was more than the legendary singer and songwriter. She was a storyteller, a trailblazer, and a woman whose kindness and unmistakable spirit touched generations. From the mountains of Tennessee to stages around the world, there was only one Dolly. The songs will live forever, and so will the woman behind them. Rest easy, Dolly. Country music will never forget you. 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
1: And at the same time, wondering why Labor Day isn't 9 months after Father's Day. That would make sense, wouldn't it?

0: Andy Van Shelton.
1: I was raised in a gospel music family. My mom and daddy are real religious people. They go to a Pentecostal Holiness church, and if you know anything about the Pentecostal people, it's a whole lot of foot stomping music in that church. It's more music than it is preaching. So I was brought up in that. Every Sunday morning I went to church, every Sunday night, every Wednesday night at prayer meeting, and every revival 50 miles in four directions. We was at church. And so when I was, you know, when I was 3 or 4 years old, I was singing every Sunday morning, every Sunday night, every Wednesday night, and every revival, you know, singing a gospel song. And I grew up in front of people singing, and that's where I developed this love for music, you know.

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0: And remember, always be kind to people. You never know who has a jacuzzi or who might play another nonstop hit-packed Hank of

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1: Oh, it's beautiful.
0: It's another classic from Hank's Music Vault.

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This is Hank.

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1: you need a turntable like the one we're going to be playing this next country classic on.
0: Yep. It's more gold from Hank's Music Vault.

0: Yep, planning to crank it up to 10 this Labor Day long weekend and eat so much barbecue, he's definitely not going to have anything white left to wear.
1: Dang it, that's my third pair of these tights today.
0: I can tell you that. This is Hank. Hank's busy greasing up the music to squeeze as many songs as possible into this next nonstop Hankathon. Enjoy!

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Keep the cooler full, the grill hot, and Hank cranked. 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

0: 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Here's to working hard all year just to spend the day in traffic on the way to the lake. 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
3: The TV9 First Alert forecast. Partly cloudy with highs in lower 80s. Tonight a few clouds will drop to the upper 60s. Slight chance of storms warmer Tuesday with highs in lower 90s. Down to the upper 60s Wednesday. Slight chance of storms mid 80s. Thursday sunshine returns and cooler weather with lower 80s. From the TV9 First Alert Weather Lab, I'm Justin Roberts on 107.3 Hank FM.

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1: A lady pulled right out in front of us on a, 65-mile-an-hour highway, and there was nothing that I could do except swerve, and thank God I swerved, or I'd have killed her for sure. And our truck flipped four times, and I just hit my head and got knocked out and woke up. 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
2: Some think it was Myrtle Cook's words that ultimately got her killed. On September 7th, 1925, she was sitting near the window of her home in Vinton, rehearsing her speech to an upcoming Women's Christian Temperance Union meeting. Myrtle was active in the fight against alcohol, making public the names of those she suspected of bootlegging. As a result, she had made enemies. Myrtle's mother-in-law was upstairs, occasionally hearing the speech over the thunderstorm in progress at the time. She then heard what she thought was thunder, then silence. She went downstairs and found Myrtle had been shot in the heart, the bullet coming through the open window. In addition to her membership in the WCTU, Myrtle was a member of the Ku Klux Klan. In fact, the preacher at her funeral wore white Klan robes, and a cross was set on fire in the cemetery in her honor. The identity of her killer, though, is still a mystery. Was it Myrtle's estranged husband or someone who hated her political views? We still don't know.
4: 51-year-old Klan member and temperance activist Myrtle Cook was killed in her home in Vinton with a single shot to the heart on this date in 1925. And that's Iowa Almanac for September 7th. Until tomorrow, I'm Jeff Stein.
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2: The TV9 First Alert forecast. Partly cloudy with highs in lower 80s. Tonight a few clouds will drop to the upper 60s. Slight chance of storms warmer Tuesday with highs in lower 90s. Down to the upper 60s Wednesday. Slight chance of storms mid 80s. Thursday sunshine returns and cooler weather with lower 80s. From the TV9 First Alert Weather Lab, I'm Justin Roberts on 107.3 Hank FM.

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Hey, say goodbye to wearing white, will you? Unless, of course, you're the Pope. And hello to a long weekend filled with more great tunage like this one here. Hank F.

0: the Labor Day weekend. 3 days of hot grills, cold drinks, and questionable decisions. 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
2: From the TV9 newsroom, I'm Emily Schrod. Two Marshalltown men are facing attempted murder charges after a shots fired incident early Saturday morning. Police responded to the 300 block of North 14th Avenue for a report of a possible drive-by shooting around 6 o'clock Saturday morning. Officers found evidence of shots fired into a home and say the suspects fled the scene. No one was hurt. Sunday, police located and arrested the suspects at a local bar. 20-year-old Tyree Rudolph and 21-year-old Jeremiah McMullen are charged with two counts of attempted murder, among other charges. The incident is under investigation. Millions of Americans traveling for Labor Day this weekend are seeing the highest gas prices ever for this time of year. In Iowa, AAA says the average gallon of gas on Sunday was $3.89. That's more than a dollar higher compared to last year. Nationally, the average was $4.14 on Sunday. That's up 94 cents from last Labor Day. AAA says Iowa's gas prices have climbed faster than almost anywhere else in the country because of the Iran war. Ragbri, a Major League Baseball game, and now a three-day concert at the Field of Dreams movie site. Dyersville businesses are cashing in on one of the busiest summers they've ever seen. Dyersville restaurants and businesses say the Field of Dreams keeps customers coming through the doors. Tom Olberding, owner of Textile Brewing Company, says he can't even put a number on how much business the movie site brings in. But special events this summer have provided even more of a boost. For Textile Brewing Company, Ragbri passing through town was an all-time high. Then the Major League Baseball game and a music festival this summer tacked on even more sales for restaurants around town. Sunday marked 150 years since the University of Northern Iowa held its first class. The school opened as Iowa State Normal School in 1876. Its original goal was to prepare strong teachers for Iowa's workforce. UNI's first class had just 27 students. Notable alumni include Senator Chuck Grassley and Pro Football Hall of Famer Kurt Warner.

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3: The TV9 First Alert forecast. Partly cloudy with highs in lower 80s. Tonight a few clouds will drop to the upper 60s. Slight chance of storms warmer Tuesday with highs in lower 90s. Down to the upper 60s Wednesday. Slight chance of storms mid 80s. Thursday sunshine returns and cooler weather with lower 80s. From the TV9 First Alert Weather Lab, I'm Justin Roberts on 107.3 Hank FM.
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looking as forward to cranking the country this Labor Day long weekend as much as he's dreading Tuesday. This is Hank.

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4: The TV9 First Alert forecast. Partly cloudy with highs in lower 80s. Tonight a few clouds will drop to the upper 60s. Slight chance of storms warmer Tuesday with highs in lower 90s. Down to the upper 60s Wednesday. Slight chance of storms mid 80s. Thursday sunshine returns and cooler weather with lower 80s. From the TV9 First Alert Weather Lab, I'm Justin Roberts on 107.3 Hank FM.

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2: From the TV9 newsroom, I'm Emily Schrod. Two Marshalltown men are facing attempted murder charges after a shots fired incident early Saturday morning. Police responded to the 300 block of North 14th Avenue for a

0: report of a possible drive-by shooting around 6 o'clock Saturday morning. Officers found evidence of shots fired into a home and say the suspects fled the scene. No one was hurt. Sunday, police located and arrested the suspects at a local bar. 20-year-old Tyree Rudolph and 21-year-old Jeremiah McMullen are charged with 2 counts of attempted murder, among other charges. The incident is under investigation. Millions of Americans traveling for Labor Day this weekend are seeing the highest gas prices ever for this time of year. In Iowa, AAA says the average gallon of gas on Sunday was $3.89. That's more than a dollar higher compared to last year. Nationally, the average was $4.14 on Sunday. That's up 94 cents from last Labor Day. AAA says Iowa's gas prices have climbed faster than almost anywhere else in the country because of the Iran war. Ragbri, a Major League Baseball game, and now a 3-day concert at the Field of Dreams movie site. Dyersville businesses are cashing in on one of the busiest summers they've ever seen. Dyersville restaurants and businesses say the Field of Dreams keeps customers coming through the doors. Tom Olberding, owner of Textile Brewing Company, says he can't even put a number on how much business the movie site brings in. But special events this summer have provided even more of a boost. For Textile Brewing Company, Ragbri passing through town was an all-time high. Then the Major League Baseball game and a music festival this summer tacked on even more sales for restaurants around town. Sunday marked 150 years since the University of Northern Iowa held its first class. The school opened as Iowa State Normal School in 1876. Its original goal was to prepare strong teachers for Iowa's workforce. UNI's first class had just 27 students. Notable alumni include Senator Chuck Grassley and Pro Football Hall of Famer Kurt Warner. For breaking news alerts and your first alert forecast anytime, download the KCRG TV9 News app.
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4: The TV9 First Alert forecast. Partly cloudy with highs in lower 80s. Tonight a few clouds will drop to the upper 60s. Slight chance of storms warmer Tuesday with highs in lower 90s. Down to the upper 60s Wednesday. Slight chance of storms mid 80s. Thursday sunshine returns and cooler weather with lower 80s. From the TV9 First Alert Weather Lab, I'm Justin Roberts on 107.3 Hank FM.
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0: 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Here's to working hard all year just to spend the day in traffic on the way to the lake. 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
4: The TV9 First Alert forecast. Partly cloudy with highs in lower 80s. Tonight a few clouds will drop to the upper 60s. Slight chance of storms warmer Tuesday with highs in lower 90s. Down to the upper 60s Wednesday. Slight chance of storms mid 80s. Thursday sunshine returns and cooler weather with lower 80s. From the TV9 First Alert Weather Lab, I'm Justin Roberts on 107.3 Hank FM.

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2: Safety is always a primary concern for farmers during harvest season, and making sure that you have the proper safety tools and procedures in place should always be top of mind. After a dry August and a hot and dry start to September, Dan Neenan of the National Education Center for Agricultural Safety says that fire safety tools are a primary concern heading into harvest season.
4: We always want to take a look at fire extinguishers that are in the shed and in the combine. Are they charged? Are they ready to go? The first aid kits. Do you have a farm first aid kit that's stocked and ready to go?
2: Neenan also says that a notebook with the correct phone numbers to contact in an emergency should always be on hand.
4: Have a notebook in every vehicle that might go from farmstead to farmstead, because farmers are now renting more property than ever before. So if you have an emergency, that you can get that 911 sign and be able to give them that 911 number right away, which is going to tell the dispatcher what fire department, what ambulance, what law enforcement agency to be able to respond.
2: That was Dan Neenan of the National Education Center for Agricultural Safety. 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
0: Someday, someone might say you were responsible. But today, they're just listening to this.

0: 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And asking everyone how they want their burgers before cooking them all the same way.
1: It's so rare that you could still hear it mooing.
0: Get back to those requests. This is Hank.

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Oh, and we all wondered if she would. And it kept running through my mind. This time, he's over her for good.

0: Yep, planning to crank it up to 10 this Labor Day long weekend and eat so much barbecue, he's definitely not going to have anything white left to wear.
1: Dang it, that's my third pair of these tights today.
0: I can tell you that. This is Hank.
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4: The TV9 First Alert forecast. Partly cloudy with highs in lower 80s. Tonight a few clouds will drop to the upper 60s. Slight chance of storms warmer Tuesday with highs in lower 90s. Down to the upper 60s Wednesday. Slight chance of storms mid 80s. Thursday sunshine returns and cooler weather with lower 80s. From the TV9 First Alert Weather Lab, I'm Justin Roberts on 107.3 Hank FM.
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1: You know, last year we had better than 200 days out on the road. I hope it's going to be more than that. I really love, I found this to be the most exciting part of all of this, is to come out and tour. Come see the fans face to face. Come to their town, play for them. You know, and show them what you put in an album and put it on a show. And, man, it's the best part to me. I love to sign autographs after every show at night. And it gives me a chance to meet people one-on-one, face-to-face, and just say thanks. Personally say thanks to them.

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Yeah, to take your mind off the fact there's not another holiday until Thanksgiving. Yeah, sorry about that.

0: 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And Hank's here for both. Stay safe, everyone.
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13: The TV9 First Alert forecast. Partly cloudy with highs in lower 80s. Tonight a few clouds will drop to the upper 60s. Slight chance of storms warmer Tuesday with highs in lower 90s. Down to the upper 60s Wednesday. Slight chance of storms mid 80s. Thursday sunshine returns and cooler weather with lower 80s. From the TV9 First Alert Weather Lab, I'm Justin Roberts on 107.3 Hank FM.

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1: I have never been the, like, where do you see yourself in 5 years person. I've always been open to whatever opportunities come. And I'm sitting here, a lot of things that are happening in my life that I never put on paper to say I wanted to do. Music was definitely on the list from 5 years old. But everything else has been the opportunities that have come my way. So I really don't know. I mean, there's probably something out there that I haven't done yet, and it'll come my way, and I'll decide if I want to do it. I'm in a place where I feel that I have the luxury of picking the things that I think I'll enjoy, and I say no to a lot of stuff, and I say yes to the things I think will be fun.

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7: The TV9 First Alert forecast. Partly cloudy with highs in lower 80s. Tonight a few clouds will drop to the upper 60s. Slight chance of storms warmer Tuesday with highs in lower 90s. Down to the upper 60s Wednesday. Slight chance of storms mid 80s. Thursday sunshine returns and cooler weather with lower 80s. From the TV9 First Alert Weather Lab, I'm Justin Roberts on 107.3 Hank FM.

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1: Chesney. Roots of this country, I guess, can mean that it gets back to the roots of the music, of the style of music that we call country.

You know, let's be honest. The last big weekend of summer deserves more than a boring playlist. Hey, good thing you found Hank. Crank it!

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1: September is National Suicide Prevention Month, and that's especially important in rural areas, where suicide rates are roughly 1.5 times higher than urban areas. A lack of rural mental health care options and a negative stigma against discussing mental health have contributed heavily to this issue. Fortunately, a new project in the Midwest is aiming to make it easier to access mental health care and to talk about mental health struggles. Easton Kubischek, lead volunteer with Farm Dog, said he has a very personal connection with this cause.
2: A little bit of backstory. So a year and a half ago, I lost my dad after a long battle. Lifelong farmer, amazing father, wonderful person in the community, everything you'd ask. But ultimately came to a tough conclusion after a lost battle with alcohol. And so, you know, my family and I, through that process, learned about the resources that exist and don't, and some of the challenges and just the stigma and access to care for farmers.
1: Kubischek said this project is a collaborative effort that stretches across the ag community.
2: One of the biggest barriers is cost, of course, but we wanted to go above and beyond that to make this a normal conversation. And so passionate, volunteers and I got together in the ag community. This isn't my full-time job. This is just a passive but active endeavor. Got together and trying to figure out what we would actually do that would be different. Year and a half of discovery later, connections with Iowa State Extension, Department of Health and Human Services, all of this came up with a plan for Project Farm Dog, and that's really to, one, fully fund care for farmers. Not only that, but make sure that the care they receive is directly tailored to their unique needs, the culture of farming, the stresses, and the unique nature of farmers.
1: For the World of Agriculture on the Iowa Agribusiness Radio Network, I'm Riley Smith reporting.
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1: And at the same time, wondering why Labor Day isn't 9 months after Father's Day. 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

0: Yep, planning to crank it up to 10 this Labor Day long weekend and eat so much barbecue, he's definitely not going to have anything white left to wear.
1: Dang it, that's my third pair of these tights today.
0: I can tell you that. This is Hank.
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5: The TV9 First Alert forecast. Partly cloudy with highs in lower 80s. Tonight a few clouds will drop to the upper 60s. Slight chance of storms warmer Tuesday with highs in lower 90s. Down to the upper 60s Wednesday. Slight chance of storms mid 80s. Thursday sunshine returns and cooler weather with lower 80s. From the TV9 First Alert Weather Lab, I'm Justin Roberts on 107.3 Hank FM.

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0: country music has lost one of its brightest lights. Dolly Parton was more than the legendary singer and songwriter. She was a storyteller, a trailblazer, and a woman whose kindness and unmistakable spirit touched generations. From the mountains of Tennessee to stages around the world, there was only one Dolly.
1: But you know that I love you.
0: 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Rest easy, Dolly. Country music will never forget you. 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

0: 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And Hank's here for both. Stay safe, everyone.
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Frank!

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9: The TV9 First Alert forecast. Partly cloudy with highs in lower 80s. Tonight a few clouds will drop to the upper 60s. Slight chance of storms warmer Tuesday with highs in lower 90s. Down to the upper 60s Wednesday. Slight chance of storms mid 80s. Thursday sunshine returns and cooler weather with lower 80s. From the TV9 First Alert Weather Lab, I'm Justin Roberts on 107.3 Hank FM.

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But Hank, he just calls it good music. Another country classic from Hank's Music Vault.

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11: The TV9 First Alert forecast. Partly cloudy with highs in lower 80s. Tonight a few clouds will drop to the upper 60s. Slight chance of storms warmer Tuesday with highs in lower 90s. Down to the upper 60s Wednesday. Slight chance of storms mid 80s. Thursday sunshine returns and cooler weather with lower 80s. From the TV9 First Alert Weather Lab, I'm Justin Roberts on 107.3 Hank FM.

0: Hey, Hank, it's John Michael Montgomery here. Just wanted to say, if you were up for sale at the Grundy County Auction, I'd pay top dollar. Because, man, you are loaded with the legends.
1: Crank it to Hank! Woo!

0: looks like summer's got 1 foot out the door. So that means send it off the right way. This is Hank.
1: This is the closing market report for Friday on the Iowa Agribusiness Radio Network. I'm Riley Smith. On the phone with Bill Moore of Price Futures Group as we wrap up another day in the ag marketplace. Bill, what have we seen going on in the grain and livestock markets today?
2: The market continued its correction, which began on Wednesday for corn, beans, and wheat. They got a little too extended off this, all the news in the world today. Mostly these wars we had pumped a lot of premium into corn and beans as they funds have jumped in. The open interest has reached near record levels for the corn and beans. 3-day weekend coming, and then the thing that set everything off, the big correction, comments by President Putin of Russia saying that he thought a peace deal was at hand between he and Ukraine. And so that set off a sharply low opening on Wednesday morning, but then we had exports that came out. This week we've had almost 800,000 tons of flash sales of corn and beans, mostly beans, and we had great exports Thursday morning. And the market recovered a bit from the sharp opening break. Actually, the beans got higher today. And since then, the market's been evening up as the funds lighten the load going into the 3-day weekend.
1: That again was Bill Moore of Price Futures Group. We'll look at the numbers next.
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1: At the close, December corn down 4 even at 536 and 3 quarters. March corn down 3 and 3 quarters at 552 and a quarter. November soybeans down 6.5 at 13.

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0: let's be honest, the last big weekend of summer deserves more than a boring playlist. 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
10: The TV9 First Alert forecast. Partly cloudy with highs in lower 80s. Tonight a few clouds will drop to the upper 60s. Slight chance of storms warmer Tuesday with highs in lower 90s. Down to the upper 60s Wednesday. Slight chance of storms mid 80s. Thursday sunshine returns and cooler weather with lower 80s. From the TV9 First Alert Weather Lab, I'm Justin Roberts on 107.3 Hank FM.

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1: I'm a guy who's sat in East Orange, New Jersey, listening to a radio, sitting on the edge of the bed with my guitar, and I'm listening to the country music coming out of that radio and loving it, and learning it, and remembering it, you know, and playing it on the edge of my bed there, and who dreamed about it?

country music has lost one of its brightest lights. Dolly Parton was more than a legendary singer and songwriter. She was a storyteller, a trailblazer, and a woman whose kindness and unmistakable spirit touched generations. From the mountains of Tennessee to stages around the world, there was only one Dolly. The songs will live forever, and so will the woman behind them. Rest easy, Dolly. Country music will never forget you. 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

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Unless, of course, you're the Pope. And hello to a long weekend filled with more great tunage like this one here. 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

0: 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And Hank's here for both. Stay safe, everyone.
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0: 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Planning to crank it up to 10 this Labor Day long weekend and eat so much barbecue, he's definitely not going to have anything white left to wear.
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10: The TV9 First Alert forecast. Partly cloudy with highs in lower 80s. Tonight a few clouds will drop to the upper 60s. Slight chance of storms warmer Tuesday with highs in lower 90s. Down to the upper 60s Wednesday. Slight chance of storms mid 80s. Thursday sunshine returns and cooler weather with lower 80s. From the TV9 First Alert Weather Lab, I'm Justin Roberts on 107.3 Hank FM.

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Yeah, to take your mind off the fact there's not another holiday until Thanksgiving. Yeah, sorry about that.

0: happy Labor Day weekend. Here's to working hard all year just to spend the day in traffic on the way to the lake. At least you've got plenty of real country jams to keep you company right here on Hank FM.
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10: The TV9 First Alert forecast. Partly cloudy with highs in lower 80s. Tonight a few clouds will drop to the upper 60s. Slight chance of storms warmer Tuesday with highs in lower 90s. Down to the upper 60s Wednesday. Slight chance of storms mid 80s. Thursday sunshine returns and cooler weather with lower 80s. From the TV9 First Alert Weather Lab, I'm Justin Roberts on 107.3 Hank FM.

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1: A lot of times, the set list, I'll change the last minute, much to the chagrin of the crew and the band. And a lot of times I'll call out stuff in the middle of the show that we had not planned on playing. But sometimes, you know, somebody will yell out something from the audience and I'll play it, or I'll just get in the mood to sing a song that I had not planned on singing. And that's the fun for me of a live performance, is the spontaneity of it.

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1: 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Dolly Parton was more than the legendary singer and songwriter. She was a storyteller, a trailblazer, and a woman whose kindness and unmistakable spirit touched generations. From the mountains of Tennessee to stages around the world, there was only one Dolly.
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0: 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Everyone gets the day off for all the hard work they do all year. 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
0: Hank's crammed so many amazing country hits into this next hankathon. It's Fire Hazard. You call the fire department, we'll fire up the uninterrupted music. 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

0: No shoes, no shirt, no service. 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